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Let me hear

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0: 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Somebody say, somebody cry, why, why, why. Somebody say,
1: hito mango.
0: Hito mango.
1: Isango.

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0: 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Hello, hello, hello. Somebody sing. Somebody cry. Why, why, why? Somebody sing. Somebody sing. Hello, hello, hello. Somebody sing.